0: Don't bring everybody down like this. 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It will soon pass, whatever it is. Don't worry, be happy.
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Of course you know you need a red hot flat, a beautiful girl, then it's tight like that. 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

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Bid-a-dum-bum-bum, bid-a-dum-bum, open your heart, let the music in. Bid-a-dum-bum-bum, bid-a-dum-bum, here comes the man with the mandolin. Ha-da-da-da-da-da-da-da-bum-bum, ra-da-da-ra-da-da-ra-da-da-ping-ping. 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

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I should have known I was weaker from the start.

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